0: Before you go, there's something I want you to have.
1: Oh, it's beautiful. But wait a minute, isn't this...
0: Yeah, yes it is.
1: But I thought the old lady dropped it into the ocean in the air.
0: Well, baby, I went down and got it for you.

0: 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Einfach die beste Musik, ohne Unterbruch.
1: One day, this nation will rise up, live out the meaning of its creed. We hold these truths to be self-evident at all.

And I touched your face, narcotic mindful lace, Mary Jane. 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And I touched your face, narcotic mindful lace, Mary Jane. And

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Generation on the move. 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
1: 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I'm from the dirty, but that Chico nice. Y'all call it a moment, I call it